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0: 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OLG's Cash Pop is the new way to play that's popping up all over. 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

Country 93.5 is the new. 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The known. Yeah, caught up in a southern summer, barefoot blue jean night. 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
15: 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It's Cole Wetzel, and here's my new song with Ella Langley. I hit up Ella. We got on it. It didn't take us very long to get it whooped, and yeah, it turned out to be a really cool tune.

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1: 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And Original Six rivals go head-to-head in Montreal. It's Red Wings versus Canadiens. Later, Zane Parekh and the Flames take on the Ducks. 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
1: 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And Original Six rivals go head-to-head in Montreal. It's Red Wings versus Canadiens. Later, Zane Parekh and the Flames take on the Ducks. 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
1: Meanwhile, newly minted captain Thomas Chabot leads the Senators against the Predators. And Original Six rivals go head-to-head in Montreal. It's Red Wings versus Canadiens. Later, Zane Parekh and the Flames take on the Ducks. 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

day, Potts Farm was a place to go. Load a truck up, hit the dirt road. Jumped the barbed wire, spread the word. Light the bonfire and call the girls. King and the Can and the Marlboro Man. Jack and Jim were a few good men. 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Y'all ain't listening.

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1: 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Here's All My Exes featuring Chase Matthew. 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
1: Hey y'all, it's John Moore. Check out my new song, Kid Myself, right now. 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
0: Meanwhile, newly minted captain Thomas Chabot leads the Senators against the Predators. And Original Six rivals go head-to-head in Montreal. It's Red Wings versus Canadiens. Later, Zane Parekh and the Flames take on the Ducks. 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
3: 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It's our treat, but it's really expensive. So if you just go on anyone's like Instagram or website, you'll know that every restaurant has daily deals, and it's always like half off wings or half off wings or half.

0: a burger.
1: Like some kind of a happy hour deal or something like that, like at certain times, right, of the day.
0: Yes, yes. So Chuck's does every day, like reverse happy hour. So it's half off appetizers. Like their appetizer menu is after 9 every day.
1: So half price. So like what would you pay to get like, say, a dip and like some chips or something like that? You pay like $4 or $5.
0: Yeah, exactly. Or I like to do the wings, fries, and chicken fingers. That's only $10 is a huge plate of food and we share it.
1: That's a good deal.
2: And I feel like a lot of restaurants now are realizing that they're going to have to do something to get people into the restaurant, right?
0: Oh yeah, 100%. Like, I know every single wing day from every single restaurant.
1: We're going for Monday wings, Tuesday wings, or Thursday wings, right?
0: Yes.
1: You don't know.
2: Well, it depends on the day.
0: Exactly. We kind of just bounce around from restaurant to... Well, we used to bounce around from restaurant to restaurant. Every day was wing day.
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2: Your wife's making costumes?
3: She makes them every year, and they're always great. And we do dress up for Halloween for the kids, usually.
2: So what have you been in the past, and then what are you going as this year?
3: I love scaring the crap out of the kids, so I was Freddy Krueger, and that was scary.
4: Nice.
3: And then I went around with my niece and stuff and went with her, too, and they were literally at the houses throwing candy at me. Like, not even just get out of here. Yeah. Go away.
2: We'll pay you in candy to go away.
3: You're scaring my kid and my dog.
2: Have you guys had a couples costume? Karen and Darren couples costume?
3: No.
2: What are you going as this year?
3: I don't know, but she's going to be Inspector Gadget.
2: That's
4: old school.
2: That's a great one.
4: Old school.
3: She, like, got a really cheap overcoat, raincoat, whatever.
2: The gray overcoat.
4: Great trench coat. She got the hat.
3: Yeah, trench coat. Yeah, and we got a hat for cheap, like, at the thrift stores and stuff. Like, and I made a G for her belt because Inspector Gadget has a G. I've made it and fabricated it. But I do like to scare the out of the kids, so... after Freddy Krueger, I was Pennywise from It.
4: Oh, nice.
3: And I was even like, when the kids would come up, I'd be like, Georgie. But I'd be like, you want some candy? Here, some candy.
2: No.
3: Oh, yeah.
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1: Good morning. Here's what's making news in Kingston. The city, university officials, and Kingston police are preparing for homecoming weekend at Queen's University, which is set to begin next Friday. The University District Safety Initiative will be in effect starting next week and throughout to November 1st, covering Halloween celebrations as well. Details are up on the city's website. It's a big win for the local United Way campaign. Its biggest fundraising event, Wheels on the Runway at the YGK Airport, raised more than $10,000. The group has a 2026 fall campaign.

0: campaign goal of raising a total of $4.25 million. To date, 50% of that has already been raised to support those in need in your community. An investigation is underway after an Air Canada flight from Toronto was struck by another plane on the tarmac at Los Angeles International Airport. A spokesperson for the airline says flight AC-785 was being towed to the gate after landing safely when the left wing of a Delta Airbus clipped its tail around 10:30 in the morning. And no one was hurt. The jet will now be taken out of service for inspection and repairs. A Skydance-owned Paramount has closed its $81 billion takeover of Warner Brothers Discovery. The new Hollywood giant will be known as Skydance. The merger closed yesterday and brings two of America's oldest movie-making studios together and also further concentrates power in the industry. Kingston weather. We're in for a rainy day today. Could even see a thunderstorm later this afternoon. A high of 19. Drops to 9 overnight. More thunderstorms expected there. And then tomorrow, very slight chance of showers throughout your day. A high of 17. With Kingston News, I'm Christine Clark.
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0: Reklaws, Long Live the Night. Hey, new music from the Reklaws. I just opened my Instagram yesterday. Well, I mean, I've been opening it more than just yesterday, but and there's a really great picture of Jenna and Stu, and it says Blood, Sweat, and Beers, the Reklaws. And I was like, I'm curious about that. It says our greatest album to date is finally coming out October 16th. And people are like, yes, can't wait for this.
1: I hope that's the name for the album.
0: I don't think it is. I think it's called Where I've Been. I was just doing some research here on
1: Blood,
0: the back
1: Sweat,
0: end.
1: Blood, Sweat, and Beers.
0: I know. That would be amazing,
1: right?
0: It's a
1: great album name.
0: Yeah. So I don't know. It says album title here, but I'm just looking to confirm this because I feel like I want it to be Blood, Sweat, and Beers. I thought that's what it was going to be based on this, but I don't think it is.
1: What's the album name of your life to this point?
0: Oh. Wow, way to hit us out of the gate with the hardest question ever.
1: Well, yeah, sometimes you got to think about something. Mm. So if you had to think about it, you had to come up with an album name. Could be an album name that already exists,
0: mm-hmm.
1: right?
0: Mm-hmm.
1: Like, maybe that makes it a little bit easier for you. But the where your life is at right now, your life so far,
0: mm-hmm.
1: if you were to put out an album right now about your life, what would it be titled? I mean, Blood, Sweat, and Beers might be perfect for people.
0: No, oh, it's really funny. I want that to be it. I don't know why it's not.
1: You want that
0: not
1: to be yours?
0: No, no. Oh. It's definitely not mine. I don't even drink beer. So that's a no.
1: So think about, like, you know, two or three of the things that have been a big part of your life for the time that you've been on this lovely planet of ours, and then come up with an album name. I'm going to have to think about that.
0: I'm going with I'm Still Standing. Hey, Elton John knew what he was talking about.
1: And then in brackets.
0: Barely.
1: Except when I'm sitting.
0: That's an amazing title. Okay, done. I'm done.
1: No, it's got to be something better than that.
0: I think that was amazing.
1: All right. So what is the album name of the, what's the title of the album of your life? Let us know, 269-269.
0: It's a tall order, but you can do it. Look, I just did it in 3 seconds, okay?
1: Wait, it's a tall order is the
0: no.
1: name of your
0: album? No! Terrible.
1: I'm still standing,
0: yep.
1: but in brackets.
0: Except for
1: except
0: when I'm sitting.
1: I'm sitting. By Robin.
0: Women of a certain age, you got to take breaks.
1: Let us know, 269-269.

0: hands. Thomas Rhett goes like this, 6:16. Good morning, it's Robin and PJ, and we're wondering about you and the album of your life and what the title would be.
1: A new album from The Reckless is coming out next Friday, October the 16th, and they've been talking about it on their Instagram now for the last couple of weeks. We want it to be called Blood, Sweat, and Beers, but there's nothing official on that yet, okay? There's
0: maybe
1: no
0: that's
1: official
0: a song.
1: Title. Could be, yeah. Looks like it's kind of their official slogan, right?
0: All right. Okay.
1: Which makes sense, right? Fun country band, but like they were hardworking. They always worked on the farm growing up and stuff like that. So
0: do you like the odd beer?
1: Yeah. What's the album name for your life? Mine we're going with is I'm Still Standing, Except for When I'm Sitting. Makes a lot of sense. Still here, still going. Except for when I'm not. What's yours going to be?
0: I can't think of it yet. I need more time. I need more time.
1: Oh, my.
0: I need more time.
1: You came with this.
0: Well, I know, but it's important. It's important to decide.
1: I don't know. I think it's just what it is. All right. Tony's here. He says, good morning, Robin and PJ. My album name would be Tub Thumping, which is interesting.
0: Nice.
1: It's because of the lyrics to the name of that song. I get knocked down, but I get up again, right? Yeah.
0: Right.
1: That's a good one.
0: That's good. I like that.
1: Okay.
0: All right. Well, 269-269 is the text line. What would the album of your life be called? Let us know. Here's Jade Eagleson and Worth the Double. He ain't.

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12: Country 93.5 weather, a mix of sun, cloud, showers, and the risk of a thunderstorm today with a high of 19 degrees. Down to 9 degrees with showers overnight, and then a mix of sun, cloud, and showers tomorrow with a high of 17. Right now in Kingston, it's 13 degrees.
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0: Charity work gone too soon. Dolly Parton, that is 9 to 5, 6:30. Good morning, it's Robin and PJ, but they are going to celebrate Dolly.
1: Absolutely. Make sure you check out the tribute that's coming out, the Dolly Parton tribute. Disney Plus is where you can see it October 21st, presented by the Country Music Association. Ella Langley and Lainey Wilson are both going to be there, so that'll be nice to see Reba McEntire. Carrie Underwood is making an appearance, which is nice to see.
0: Nice, yeah.
1: I feel like we haven't seen her a lot lately. Yeah, exactly.
0: Although I saw her on the Sunday night football intro the other night, but that's pre-recorded, so it wasn't actually her.
1: Yeah, but it'll be cool to see. Like, I think it's
0: gonna
1: be
0: absolutely
1: a really good one.
0: It'll be a really cool, interesting take on all of her songs, because she's had so many songs that mean so much to so many people. It'll be interesting to see how those songs actually mean something to country artists as well, right?
1: And what album name means something to you? If you could pick an album name for your life, what is it? And show your work at 269-269. Some good ones rolling in here on the text line.
0: I may have come up with one.
1: I'm sorry.
0: It took a little while,
1: yeah,
0: but I may have.
1: It took you like half an
0: one.
1: Hour after, well, after you threw it out. Okay.
0: I'm thinking.
1: Okay. What's it going to be?
0: Category 5.
1: Okay, but you got to explain it now.
0: No,
1: see?
0: I don't. I have 5 kids.
1: Oh, okay.
0: Category five is usually refer to that as like a hurricane, like mm-hmm. on the Fujita scale or whatever it is. And my life has been a hurricane since I met my wife.
1: So maybe it's just called Hurricane.
0: I feel like because category five with my 5 kids.
1: Okay, I like that.
0: All right.
1: Okay, that's good. Yeah. I'll allow it.
0: Thank you.
1: Renee says, mine would be starting from scratch. I'm 34 and just got divorced. It hasn't been easy, and I'm moving on with basically nothing, but I'm looking forward to the next chapter.
0: Right?
1: That's a good one.
0: Starting from
1: scratch. Great example.
0: Yeah, I like that.
1: Brianne says, mine would be called Debt and Avocados. She says, I just finished university. I have a ton of student loans, but I can't stop even eating avocados, which are expensive to buy.
0: See?
1: Right? It's dichotomous, but it's true.
0: Yeah. I like that.
1: Yeah.
0: I'd listen to that album.
1: Yeah, you sure would.
0: 269-269 is the text line.
1: Good morning, Sarah. What is the name of the album of your life?
2: Can I say this on the radio?
1: Yeah, don't worry. We have things where we can bleep things out, and by we, I mean PJ.
0: Oh, no.
1: Yeah.
2: I would call the album of my life and Giggles.
1: Right?
0: That's good.
1: That's
0: like
1: a good
0: that.
1: One.
0: Yeah, because you got a little bit of the stuff you had to go through. A little bit of the stuff that you can giggle about.
1: The giggle.
2: You have to giggle to get through the
1: Yeah. Also, can you just say a bunch of times?
0: Because
1: PJ has to cut it all out. It's amazing. Just say it like a few times.
0: No, you don't have to.
1: Okay.
0: You don't have to do everything she says.
1: But you could right now, Sarah, just so you know.
2: No, I'd rather stick to my profession and no. Oh, no, I can't say that on a daily basis, so no.
0: Nicely done. I appreciate that. Thank you.
1: Well,
0: oh, jeez.

0: 101.5.
1: 640, don't forget, take home your share. Not that you would ever forget to take home your share of $20,000, let's be real. Robin and BJ's Cash Cow is back for you at 8:10 this morning with money stacked in the stalls.
2: Absolutely.
1: In the meantime, what's the album name for your life? And maybe you can release it if you win all of that money, right?

0: album name would be Nap Injuries. Because when you get to middle age, everything is hurting.
1: Right.
0: I often wake up from a nap with a pulled muscle or headache.
1: Yeah,
0: right?
1: Wake up sore.
0: That's understandable.
1: Waking up sore.
0: And Paige says, here's mine, stressed, depressed, and badly dressed. That's a catchy one, Paige. And I'm sure there's a lot of people that can relate to your album title.
1: Yes, absolutely.
0: Right? Okay.
1: 269-269 is the text line.
0: Rachel, your text contains 14 different potential names for an album title of your life. So
2: I know.
0: Okay, what? Like, throw out some of the options, and we'll see which one we like the best.
2: Well, at this current period of my life, I wouldn't say overall life.
0: It's okay.
2: But we'll figure it out is one.
0: Okay, we'll figure it out.
1: Yeah.
2: I have no idea what I'm doing.
0: I like that one. I'm a fan of that. Yep.
2: Momming, working, and wedding planning.
0: Okay.
1: Nice.
0: Which
1: that's
0: is probably
1: good.
0: Like very concise about what you're specifically doing at this time. You are a mom, you are working, and you are planning a wedding.
2: Yeah, but I also have no idea what I'm doing with all of those.
0: I think then that's your one, right? I have no idea what I'm doing. And, you know, be careful because I feel like you should get rights on this. I feel like a lot of people would try to steal this title for their own lives.
1: Yeah, I think so.
0: Right?
1: But somehow the next album I feel like will be a little bit different.
2: Chill, more calm, and like maybe I'm relaxed.
1: Right, exactly. Just chilling.
0: Or I have no idea what I'm doing, the remix, right?

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8: Country 93.5 weather, a mix of sun, cloud, showers, and the risk of a thunderstorm today with a high of 19 degrees. Down to 9 degrees with showers overnight and then a mix of sun, cloud, and showers tomorrow with a high of 17. Right now in Kingston, it's 13 degrees.
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0: your life name?
1: It would be a fever you can't sweat out.
0: And tell us why.
1: Well, it's that special time in every woman's life when you start going through menopause.
2: Oh,
1: and
2: yes.
1: You get all the sweats.
0: Mm-hmm. Women of a certain age. We could have like an album that goes together.
1: It's very true.
2: No, that's the name of your band.
0: Women of a certain age. And the album is A Fever You Can't Sweat Out.
1: I love it.
2: All right.
0: Perfect. Explains a lot.
2: I don't know that I would buy that album, but I think lots of women would.
0: I don't think you're our audience.
1: Exactly. You're not our target audience.
0: Right? Know your audience, Peggy.
1: Exactly.
2: There would be no shortage of people who would buy that album.
1: Oh, exactly.
0: We'd be making millions.

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1: Good morning. Here's what's making news in Kingston. The city, university officials, and Kingston police are preparing for homecoming weekend at Queen's University, which is set to begin next Friday. The University District Safety Initiative will be in effect starting next week and throughout to November 1st, covering Halloween celebrations as well. Details are up on the city's website. It's a big win for the local United Way campaign. Its biggest fundraising event, Wheels on the Runway at the YGK Airport, raised more than $10,000. The group has a 2026 fall campaign goal of raising a total of $4.25 million. To date, 50% of that has already been raised to support those in need in your community. An investigation is underway after an Air Canada flight from Toronto was struck by another plane on the tarmac at Los Angeles International Airport. A spokesperson for the airline says flight AC-785 was being towed to the gate after landing safely when the left wing of a Delta Airbus clipped its tail around 10:30 in the morning. And no one was hurt. The jet will now be taken out of service for inspection and repairs. Well, Skydance-owned Paramount has closed its $81 billion takeover of Warner Brothers Discovery. The new Hollywood giant will be known as Skydance. The merger closed yesterday and brings two of America's oldest movie-making studios together and also further concentrates power in the industry. Kingston weather. We're in for a rainy day today. Could even see a thunderstorm later this afternoon. A high of 19. Drops to 9 overnight. More thunderstorms expected there. And then tomorrow, very slight chance of showers throughout your day. A high of 17. With Kingston News, I'm Christine Clark.
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1: Your share of $20,000 is right around the corner. 1 hour from now, you get your code word. You take that code word, you text it to 269-269 along with your first and last name. You could be the one going after cash with Robin and PJ's Cash Cow Contest.
2: What is an unspoken rule at work that you had to learn the hard way? 269-269. A friend of mine is going...
1: Oh, wear pants!
2: Yeah, okay. That's not a good example. Hopefully everyone at your office wears pants.
1: Most people know that.
2: A friend of mine's going through a rough time at work. Her boss had promised her a promotion, so they discussed the terms. There was going to be a salary increase. What's expected in her new role? It was supposed to be announced at the end of last week, and she was supposed to start that job at the end of the month. And then last week, they let her boss go.
1: Oh.
2: And now nothing is happening. The office is being slightly restructured with different people going to different jobs, and that promotion is no longer promised.
1: Nothing's been promised, or nothing promised now because the person who promised it is no longer there.
2: And I was like, did you get it in writing? And she said no, because the guy's been her boss for like 6 years. You know what I mean? Like,
1: and she didn't see it coming, obviously.
2: No, obviously nobody did in the office. So... Always get everything in writing. People's roles change. The same person you answer to now could be totally different in 2 weeks.
1: Yep.
2: Right?
1: Yeah, if you're in the middle of a negotiation, you got to have that stuff written down.
2: Yeah.
1: For sure.
2: So that is a hard lesson learned, right?
1: Yeah.
2: What is an unspoken rule at work that you had to learn the hard way?
1: You know, that time you heated up salmon in the microwave. And you didn't just have people complaining. You got fired.
2: That time you took a job with Paul Johnson. It'll be fun, they said.
1: Well, you can always say no. You can always...
2: It's too late.
1: You can always bail out now if you want.
2: It's too late. Everything's in writing.
1: If it's so hard to work with me, you can leave now if you want.
2: Can't. Everything's in writing. Yeah. So that's when it'll get you the other way.
1: Yeah, right? That's the reason you're not leaving.

0: 717, what's an unspoken rule at work that you had to learn the hard way? 269-269, Dave says it's only a promotion if you get a raise. Otherwise, they're just taking advantage of you by giving you more responsibility with no pay increase.
1: I've never understood the whole, like, change in title without actually increasing your salary.
0: Yeah.
1: Right? Oh, we're going to give you a different name, like manager of whatever or supervisor of this, whatever. Well, that should come with some kind of an increase in pay.
0: Sherry says, fly under the radar. Sometimes when you make a lot of noise, you expose yourself to either more work or being let go.
1: Mm.
0: So, right? Like, it's hard.

0: It depends on what your job is as well, right? Like, literally, if your job is to, like, raise flags about stuff, then that's your job. Yeah. So.
1: But though, I don't know how often the whole lurking in the shadows thing works for for people in workplaces, right?
0: Yeah.
1: But being the squeaky whatever wheel. Gets the yeah.
0: Squeaky wheel gets the
1: gets
0: grease.
1: Gets the grease or whatever. Like, if you're that squeaky wheel, then you leave yourself open to more conflict when it comes to that stuff.
0: Yeah. That's a good point.
1: 269-269 is a text line.
0: What is an unspoken rule at work, Jordan, that you had to learn the hard way?
2: Being a PSW and having an extra pair of clothes at all times.
0: Always got to have extra scrubs.
2: That's right. That's right. You never know.
0: Like, how many times, have you been caught in this situation? Or does it only happen once and then you're like, nope, now I'm always packing?
2: Well, I'm in home care, so it does happen more often sometimes.
1: And if you don't have that extra stuff with you, like, you're in those scrubs all day.
2: All day. And thank God I live in the city, so I can zip home quickly and change and quite possibly have a shower quickly.
0: Or you have to borrow clothes from your clients.
2: Well, you never know where those have been either, so you have to be careful who you're asking for clothes from.
1: Is it frowned upon to shower in your client's house? Mm.
2: Ooh, it depends on where you are.
0: It's a good pro tip for anyone in healthcare. It's good.
2: Yes.
1: Extra
2: always
1: scrubs.
2: Have extra socks, shoes, and clothes.

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4: Hey, Kingston. I'm Steve Snyder, head football coach of your 2025 Yates Cup champions. 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
12: Country 93.5 weather, a mix of sun, cloud, showers, and the risk of a thunderstorm today with a high of 19 degrees. Down to 9 degrees with showers overnight, and then a mix of sun, cloud, and showers tomorrow with a high of 17. Right now in Kingston, it's 13 degrees.
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1: The things we learn the hard way at work. At 269-269 on the text line this morning, Chantel says, "Hi, Robin and PJ, I work at the hospital.
2: Right.
1: One night it was really slow and I said the Q word and all hell broke loose. Let's just say lesson learned to never say it again." Right.
2: I've heard that before.

0: Or mm-hmm. from people that work like the overnight shifts at hospitals and stuff. And you just, there's one word you just don't say. Because if you say it, it's going to be way more than what you think it is.
1: Tony says, here's an unspoken rule for the workplace for you. Don't trash talk any of the bosses to a new hire until you know who they are. I was telling a guy on his first day what a jerk the plant manager was. He said, yeah, he's like that at home, too. It turns out the plant manager was his dad.
0: Wow. Man.
1: That's amazing.
0: Did they keep their job?
1: I guess so. I don't know. Tony, let us know.
0: Let
1: Are
0: us
1: you still
0: know,
1: there?
0: Tony.
1: 269-269.
0: Wow.
1: Wow.
0: Sheesh. Talk about talking to the wrong person at the wrong time, but the wrong thing.
1: Well, and not everyone at work is your friend. Okay? That's also something to know.
0: Good lesson to learn.
1: Right?
0: 269-269 is the text line.
1: Okay, David, what's your unspoken rule at work?
2: The reward for good work is more work.
1: So true, right?
0: Yeah.
1: They're always going to give more work to the person that does good work and does it the way that they want it. It's like, it's early, like the deadlines are met early, and now all of a sudden you have 45 projects and other people have none.
2: Exactly.

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1: Hi, it's Robin and PJ.
2: Morning, guys. How you doing?
3: 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What's up?
4: Who's this?
2: It's Jeff.
4: Okay, Jeff, hit us. What's your work rule?
2: I used to do snow removal.
1: Yeah.
2: And the rookies would be like, oh, it finally stopped snowing. Or we're

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7: Country 93.5 weather, a mix of sun, cloud, showers, and the risk of a thunderstorm today with a high of 19 degrees. Down to 9 degrees with showers overnight, and then a mix of sun, cloud, and showers tomorrow with a high of 17. Right now in Kingston, it's 13 degrees.
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1: 7:53, you know what that means. We're just minutes away from you winning your share of $20,000. Robin and PJ's Cash Cow is back for you at 8:10 this morning.
2: Yesterday, it was Danica with $1,200.
1: Pretty good haul.
2: In stall number two. Mm-hmm. Now, could have won $1,700, but these are the cards we're dealt sometimes.
1: You should always listen to me. That's what we've learned.
2: Again, I wonder, what if it gone, would she gone to $1,700? Would you have been encouraging her again? I think you would have. And then she would have flamed out with the moo.
1: Look, it's your money. You're responsible for it, okay?
2: Oh, man.
1: If you get through, just be prepared. That's all.
2: Be prepared to be pushed.
1: Have a plan. Stick to your guns.
2: Have an idea. Because okay? You never know what can happen. Somebody's going to get a chance just after 8. It's Kenny Chesney and Carry On.

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1: Good morning. Here's what's making news in Kingston. The city, university officials, and Kingston police are preparing for homecoming weekend at Queen's University, which is set to begin next Friday. The University District Safety Initiative will be in effect starting next week and throughout to November 1st, covering Halloween celebrations as well. Details are up on the city's website. It's a big win for the local United Way campaign. Its biggest fundraising event, Wheels on the Runway at the YGK Airport, raised more than $10,000. The group has a 2026 fall campaign goal of raising a total of $4.25 million. To date, 50% of that has already been raised to support those in need in your community. An investigation is underway after an Air Canada flight from Toronto was struck by another plane on the tarmac at Los Angeles International Airport. A spokesperson for the airline says flight AC-785 was being towed to the gate after landing safely when the left wing of a Delta Airbus clipped its tail around 10:30 in the morning. And no one was hurt. The jet will now be taken out of service for inspection and repairs. A Skydance-owned Paramount has closed its $81 billion takeover of Warner Brothers Discovery. The new Hollywood giant will be known as Skydance. The merger closed yesterday and brings two of America's oldest movie-making studios together and also further concentrates power in the industry. Kingston weather. We're in for a rainy day today. Could even see a thunderstorm later this afternoon. A high of 19. Drops to 9 overnight. More thunderstorms expected there. And then tomorrow, very slight chance of showers throughout your day. A high of 17. With Kingston News, I'm Christine Clark.
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1: Well.
2: Here we are again.
1: Let's play a game.
2: Another opportunity for you to take your share of up to $20,000 worth of cash, which is available in these stalls.
1: So gotta get on it.
2: 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Then what do? 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
1: you take it or you blow it.
2: And we don't want you to blow it, though. So we need you to text your first and last name to 269-269 along with the code word WIN. 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So WIN and your first and last name to 269-269. Somebody's going to get a chance to win some cash from Robin and PJ's $20,000 cash cow contest. That's coming up after Jade Eagleson, She Don't Know.

0: DJ's $20,000 cash cow and score some moolah.
1: Josh, this is it. Are you just going to go for it? Because it's not money you had anyway.
2: Yeah, let's go for it.
3: Now,
1: you better not be lying.
3: But going for it, I mean, you can only go for it for a certain period of time before you have to make a decision to take the money that's there, right?
2: That's right.
1: See? Are you a risk taker, Josh?
2: Yes.
1: Okay, good. Perfect. All right, Josh. Okay. Josh sounds like my type of person. All right?
3: He's your people.
1: Right? All right, Josh, you know the drill then. We've got money in the stalls. You open as many as you want. Just don't get the cow, okay?
2: Okay.
4: You ready to go?
2: Yep.
4: All right.
3: Do you normally find yourself pushing other people to keep going, Josh?
2: Sometimes.
4: Sometimes. Not all the time, Robin.
1: We'll see.
3: All right, we're going to open stall number one, Josh. There's going to be an amount of money in there that is all yours to play with or keep. So we're just going to keep opening stalls until you decide to either take the money and run or open another stall and find the cow. All right, ready for stall number one?
2: Sounds good.
3: Stall number one.
5: $500.
4: Pretty good start.
2: Well, I'll go one more.
1: Obviously. Because you said you would.
4: Now, he did say one more.
1: We'll see. Okay.
4: All right. So $500, you want to give that back and open stall number two?
2: Yeah.
4: All right. Stall number two.
5: $600.
2: We'll do one more.
1: Yes. See? All right, Josh.
4: So, $600 going back, and you want to open stall number three?
2: Yeah.
4: All right. Man knows what he wants.
1: Yeah, obviously. Okay.
4: Here we go. Stall number three.
5: $700.
1: Ooh. Are you noticing a theme, Josh?
2: Very much so.
1: Oh. Ah.
4: Well, it's only a theme until it ends.
2: I know. I think I'm going to take the money.
1: But Josh, you said you would go.
4: No.

0: always said he would go one more.
1: I have three kids.
0: He hasn't said that yet.
2: He says he has three kids. So yeah. By that, we should know that he needs a lot more than $700.
1: This is true, but $700 helps.
2: That's true. How old are the kids, Josh?
1: They're 7, 4, and 2.
2: Okay.
1: Yeah.
0: Yeah, so it's busy.
1: Very busy.
0: And there's lots of things they need at those ages.
1: That's it.
2: So for $700, you're going to hire a babysitter for the weekend, and you and your wife will go away on an adventure, right?
1: I'll talk to her about that.
0: Okay, Josh, you have $700 in stall number 3. You'd like to take that money?
1: Yeah.
0: You got it. $700.
1: Awesome.
2: Josh, now you have to guess. Will the next vault be the cow, or will it be $800 based on how this play has gone? What do you think?
1: It'll be $800.
0: You think? All right, well, let's find out. So that $700 is yours to keep. Nothing will change with that. But we got to find out what else was available. So stall number 4. Was it $800?
3: $858.
2: Oh, it's a weird number. Okay, that makes sense. Yeah.
0: Does it, though?
2: I don't know.
0: 858. Weird. Okay. Stall number 5.
3: $981.
0: Interesting.
2: Hi, Josh.
1: He's still here.
2: Yeah. Good.
0: He's still there. He's got his $700. Mm-hmm. 981 in stall 5. What about stall number 6? Oh, there we go. We found the cow.
1: I'm happy.
0: The good news is you didn't find the cow.
2: Yeah.
1: That's right.
0: $700 in your pocket. Congratulations, Josh.
1: Awesome. Thank you so much.
0: You're very welcome. Hang on the line, okay?
1: Will do.
4: Robin and PJ's $20,000 cash cow plays again tomorrow morning at 8:10.

0: 101.5.
1: It's 8:20. Coming up at 8:40 this morning, it's PJ versus Taylor. The youngest and oldest members of our country team take on each other in another battle of generation gap. In the meantime, what do you do when you're talking to somebody but you can't remember their name? 269-269.
2: Like every day of my life.
1: Right? Like, it's... And to be fair, I've always been good with names, but now I'm of a certain age. So I usually try to introduce them to someone so that they say their name to that person, right? Like, yeah, it forces a name. This is what I'm planning to do at a family gathering that I'm going to this coming weekend, over Thanksgiving. Right. I know I'm going to see a couple of members of my sister-in-law's extended family that I can picture their faces, but I cannot remember their names.
2: Mm-hmm.
1: So luckily, my boyfriend Paul is coming with me. So I'll introduce Paul and then hope that they say their names. That's how I have to do it.
2: That is one way of doing it.
1: Right? Because I can't, like, how else am I going to, like, I don't know. I feel like I've seen these people enough times that it would be embarrassing for me to just say, sorry, I've forgotten your name. Like, I can't do that now. It's gone past that.
2: I have, like, 60 people coming to my house on Friday.
1: Right? The yearly Thanksgiving rager.
2: The annual rager that you're missing out on this year.
1: Yeah,
2: but
1: sorry.
2: Whatever. But you've been to that before, and there's a lot of people there, a lot of names.
1: Oh.
2: So it's one thing for you to be there. I should know everybody's name there.
1: Because you are hosting.
2: Not only that, but a lot of them are family.
1: Yep.
2: A lot of them are extended family. A lot of them are friends of family with their partners and their kids.
1: Ugh.
2: Wow.
1: That's like, too many people.
2: It's a complete
1: write-off. So what's your plan if you can't remember someone's name?
2: I'm just going to not be there. I'm going to hide
1: in
2: the basement.
1: Coming to Ajax with me. Got it.
2: Right. Exactly. Okay. Yeah, because then you could introduce the Pauls.
1: Right. That's
2: Paul Squared.
1: Your new rap band. Okay.
2: Yeah. Honestly, in those situations, I try to ask someone who I know will have the answer, i.e. my wife, in advance, if I know that I'm kind of near that person.
1: Mm-hmm.
2: Or just to kind of get the lay of the land in advance.
1: Or maybe you just avoid using their name.
2: Oh, totally. 100%.
1: Hey, you.
2: Hey, how you doing? Hey, back again this year, hey? Good. Good to see you. Nice. Want a beer? And want a beer is a great name for everybody.
1: That's true.
2: Yeah. Oh, you're want a beer or glass of wine or mixed beverage?
1: Yeah.
2: That's their names.
1: Yep. Perfect.
2: That's all I need to know.
1: What do you do when you're talking to somebody but can't remember their name? 269-269 is a text line.
2: And an acceptable answer is leave. Because I do that sometimes, too. It's Owen Riglang and Moonshines.

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8: Country 93.5 weather, a mix of sun, cloud, showers, and the risk of a thunderstorm today with a high of 19 degrees. Down to 9 degrees with showers overnight and then a mix of sun, cloud, and showers tomorrow with a high of 17. Right now in Kingston, it's 13 degrees.
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1: 8:33, gearing up for my next round, my next battle of Generation Gap with Taylor. We'll be in here in a few minutes after our next song to chat it up a little bit and to compete in general knowledge questions, questions that she will know and I will know, but will we know each other's questions?
2: They
1: Generation
2: never do.
1: Gap.
2: good.
1: That's coming up.
2: When you can't remember the name of someone you're talking to, what do you usually do? Here are some stats on what people actually do. 46%, that's almost half, avoid using their name at all and hope that they remember, or they just don't do anything about it.
1: Right. They just kind of go with the flow of what's going on.
2: Yeah. And if it's gone past a certain, like, you know, you've seen this person a bunch of times, like, you can't ask them at that point, right? But Pam at 269-269 says, quote, "A lot of times I will be honest and just tell them I forgot with an apology. I feel it's more honest than calling them the wrong name or maybe making a misstep."
1: But you can only do that like the first, maybe the second time it happens.
2: Yeah. It is the number two answer, though, of what people actually do. 25% of people tell them that they've just forgotten and they're just honest about it.
1: I feel bad that I would make them feel bad that you're not worth remembering, even though it's just because I don't remember names. And you said, you know, it's getting worse as you get older.
2: Oof.
1: For me, I've never been good at remembering names ever. Like, it's not an age thing at all. I just have never
2: been
1: able to.
2: You were just terrible from the beginning.
1: Right, exactly.
2: 15% will try to get the person or somebody else to say it.
1: Yes.
2: And that's a
1: good fair trick.
2: It's a safe bet.
1: Yeah, but you have to have somebody that you know you can count on for that.
2: That's right. Yeah.
1: And sometimes you have to have that planned out in advance. Like, if you're going to a party, like a work party, and you have staff members that you're not totally sure of, but you want to introduce them to your partner, you have to have your partner be ready to go in with, "Oh, I'm blank."
2: Right. Yeah.
1: To hopefully
2: draw that name out.
1: Exactly. Exactly. Doesn't always work, though. 269-269 is a text line.
2: Hi, good morning, Chris. Okay, you're talking to somebody, but you can't remember their name. What do you do?
3: I just say, "Hey, how are you, bud?"
2: Bud. Yeah, bud. You give them a little nickname.
3: Or if it's a female, I'll say, "How you doing, honey?"
2: Yeah. Right?
3: And then it's not awkward, and they say, "I'm doing good. How are you?" And they might say, "How are you, Chris?" Or they might say, "How are you doing, bud?"
2: You know? See? Because they don't know your name either.
3: That's right.
2: Yeah. Perfect. Little nickname.
1: Bud and honey.
2: Yeah.
3: Bud and honey.

0: cast yourselves on the Generation Gap.
1: We won't try to put us to death.
2: Talking about my generation.
3: It's Robin and PJ back for more Generation Gap.
4: Yeah. Ooh,
3: let's say hello to our players at the ripe age of 55.
5: Ripe.
3: And despite wanting to quit, PJ is back to represent Gen X.
5: Poorly.
6: Sitting every day I try to quit.
3: Sitting across from him and now aging out of her own category is 27-year-old Taylor.
6: Oh, yay.
3: Right? Congratulations and happy birthday. She is the youngest member of our country team still, despite gaining a year.
6: Yeah. All right. So at 27, get out.
5: Yeah. You're done. You're just mad because I'm winning.
3: She will represent Gen Z, and our current score is 1-0 for the Tay. They will each answer questions about the other person's generation, and winner will get to play their victory song loudly. We're going to start with PJ this time and our Gen Z questions. PJ, these are questions Taylor should know, and maybe you will or not.
6: Or maybe not.
3: Gen Z question one has an audio clue. Rebecca Welton, Roy Kent, Nathan Shelley, and Keely Jones are all characters from which popular TV series?
7: Is it tacky to say I'm rich on an online dating profile?
8: Only if you put the word filthy in front of it.
3: Only if you put the word filthy.
6: Oh!
5: Oh my God. This guy.
6: Because of her voice. only because of her voice. Ted Lasso!
3: That is correct!
5: You should have got it from Roy Kent.
6: It triggered me that it was... I was thinking soccer, and then as soon as she...
3: Football. He's here! It's football. He's there!
6: Football.
3: He's every bleeping where Roy Kent!
6: Roy Kent!
3: All right.
5: Great song.
3: We're off to a rousing start.
6: Yes!
3: Gen Z question two, back to PJ. What is the name of the Gen Z-driven movement advocating for reduced screen time and mental wellness?
6: Necessary?
3: What a Gen X response.
6: Oh, there's a name for it?
3: Mm.
6: And who's it led by?
3: Gen Z.
5: Personally.
3: Yeah.
6: Wow.
5: I started the movement.
6: Oh,
3: reducing
6: man.
3: Screen time and increasing mental wellness.
6: I have no idea. Screens off.
3: That's
6: all I got.
3: What a great name. I'm sure they wish you were in charge of the movement.
6: So is that it?
3: Taylor, will you steal this?
5: So, no. The problem I'm going to have is I'm going to know the term when you say it, but your question in my brain is just jumbling
6: in
5: my head.
6: But she's in the category of people that are not doing this.
3: Yeah.
5: So correct.
6: She should know the name of it.
5: I'm not looking at a screen right now.
6: No, that's true.
5: I'm going to call it Touching Grass.

0: Can we hear it again, please?
1: Mm-hmm.
0: Very quick.
2: I pity the fool.
0: I pity the fool.
2: I pity the fool.
0: Yeah, PJ can just repeat it for you.
3: Yeah. Yeah.
2: I pity the fool.
0: Yeah.
3: Perfect. You sound just like him.
0: He really does, actually. It's not bad. It's a not bad impersonation.
3: Oh, my goodness. I'm not good at names. You know this about me.
1: Have you got a replacement for Grandmaster Flash?
3: I don't know. Like, I feel like I should just, like, dust off Grandmaster Flash. Because it'll be right sometimes. It was right one time.
0: Yeah, it was right one time.
3: Yeah. Yeah.
2: I pity the fool.
3: I don't think you're helping me. I don't know if you are or not.
0: If you don't get it, he'll pity the fool.
2: I pity the fool.
3: I don't think he's going to pity me.
1: No, I won't.
3: Iced tea.
0: Is that your answer?
3: Yes.
0: Bam! Oh,
1: man, you missed it by one letter.
3: No way.
0: Yeah. Yes!
1: Yes!
0: Yes way! PJ, will you steal this?
2: I pity the fool named Taylor. The name is Mr. T.
0: Oh, Mr. T.
3: What about
0: which
3: that?
0: Which iced tea, I mean, maybe could go by Mr. T. Yeah, if that's, yeah, if he signs out Mr. T, yeah, right? Literally. I don't know.
3: Right?
0: There's a new documentary out, though, on Netflix, Untold Mr. T. It's
1: actually pretty sad.
3: Oh.
1: Yeah.
0: Thanks for bringing that down.
3: Well, I don't think I can't come back now.
0: You can't come back. You know what that means.
1: Do you want me to just win, or...
0: You do just win.
3: That is how that
1: you
3: works.
1: You didn't get a second. You got none.
0: Yes! You got two.
1: I win.
0: Way to go, Matt.
1: I'm so used to losing.
3: He was surprised.
1: My song. My new song. I was made for this. I was born to win.
2: Yeah. I am a champion.
3: They were singing to the professionals.
1: The
3: Who sings that song?
2: I pity the fool.
3: Who sings that song, PJ?
1: Carrie Underwood.
3: Keep it that way.
0: Generation Gap, Mr. Ice-T out.
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12: Country 93.5 weather, a mix of sun, cloud, showers, and the risk of a thunderstorm today with a high of 19 degrees. Down to 9 degrees with showers overnight and then a mix of sun, cloud, and showers tomorrow with a high of 17. Right now in Kingston, it's 13 degrees.
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0: That's a wrap, everyone.
1: We are done.
2: That was amazing.
3: That was so good.
4: Great job, everybody.
0: Yeah.
5: Well, I gotta leave early today. I'm headed off on a press tour for my new album, Category 5.
1: Yes.
5: And you'll be doing the same to promote your new album, Story of Your Life, right now.
2: Well, I think it's I'm Still Standing, unless I'm sitting. Makes sense.
5: So think about that over the course of the day today. What's your what the album name would be of the album of your life right now?
2: Yep.
5: Good luck with that.
2: We also talked about the things at work that are unwritten rules, like like if you do a great job, your reward is more work.
5: Good luck with that. Feel free to do that as much as you can today. Also, feel free to be ready to go for tomorrow's chance at your share of $20,000 in cash. Josh grabbed 700 today. 700 bucks in his pocket. Could have had 981, but stall number 6 is where the moo was lurking. Tomorrow morning, just after 8, we'll give you another chance to go after your share of that $20,000 with the cash cow.
2: And if you forget someone's name and don't know what to do, do this, according to Kelly, on the text line at 269-269. She says, all you do is say, what's your name again? And they might sound a little bit hurt or offended and say their first name, which you wanted. But then what you do is say, no, no, I mean your last name.
5: Oh, that's good.
2: Right?
5: That is good.
2: That's a good pro tip.
5: And then you have to, your reaction has to be, no, no, no, no. I know your first name. Like, what's your last name? Mm-hmm. Right? So you have to react properly.
2: Yes.
5: So that they're feeling like, oh, of course he knew my name, but didn't know my last name.
2: Nailed it.
5: Of course, it does beg the question, why do you want to know your last name?
2: Just try it before you overthink
5: it. Okay. Don't overthink it. Have a great day, everybody. Jesse's next. Here's James Barker Band.

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1: Is there a commercial that you'll never forget? A commercial that is just drilled into your brain? I woke up this morning, and before I even took my head off my pillow, I looked at the old Apple Watch and saw that it was Wednesday today, and I was like, hump day, hump day. Like, immediately, that's all I could think of as soon as I saw Wednesday in the top right corner. Just that Geico Camel commercial from 13 years ago just came, boom, right back into my brain. It's crazy how that can happen with something like that. Is there a commercial that you'll never forget, one that is also just locked into your brain forever? Let me know which commercial is coming to mind right now. Text or voice note over to 269-269 and happy hump day. Ella Langley, Loving Life Again.

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1: Is there a commercial that you'll never forget? One that is just drilled right into your brain? So this morning I woke up and the first thing I thought of to start the day was that Geico camel doing the hump day. Lots of texts coming into 269-269 right now. Lots of people, of course, remembering the North American House Hippo commercial from back in the day. And lots of people bringing up this absolutely ridiculous but classic Budweiser commercial from back in 2006.
2: Yo, you're picking the phone.
3: Hello?
4: What's that?
2: What's that?
4: What's that?
3: What's that?
1: One of the most ridiculous commercials ever made. I would just love to know what that marketing meeting was like. Like the guys that pitched that commercial, how did they get that approved? So we're going to have a bunch of guys in an apartment just screaming, "What's up?" at the top of their lungs. My brother, who was 6 when that commercial came out, he still does it to this day. Here's John Party. This is

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1: Meanwhile, newly minted captain Thomas Chabot leads the Senators against the Predators. And Original Six rivals go head-to-head in Montreal. It's Red Wings versus Canadiens. Later, Zane Parekh and the Flames take on the Ducks. Rogers Saturday Night Hockey. 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
4: Country 93.5 weather. The weather website is frozen right now. There it goes. Partly cloudy today. Maybe some rain this afternoon. A high of 19 overnight. A chance of showers. Risk of a thunderstorm going down to a low of 8. Partly cloudy tomorrow. Maybe some rain in the afternoon and a high of 17. Right now in Kingston, partly cloudy and 13 degrees.
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1: Kingston's number one for country.

The latest from Dallas Smith, that's Good Time Goes. Hey, it's Jesse. There's a very special guest joining Sam McDade next week. Tyler Hubbard from Florida Georgia Line is stopping by to join Sam next Thursday just after 6 o'clock. Of course, they'll be talking about what everybody's talking about right now, the big Florida Georgia Line reunion for next year. They're also going to talk about what he thinks makes a hit and makes a song go to number one. He's got 23, so he kind of has a good idea about what makes a song get there. And also, they'll be playing his brand new song, 902-180. Check it out next Thursday night at 6 o'clock with Sam McDade. Here he is, Tyler Hubbard. This is Park.

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0: Lefty and just lean into it. Stella Lefty's been accused again for a sixth time now, and she's only got 14 songs out, of stealing lyrics and melody from another artist. And this time she's being called out by country pop singer Taylor. She says that Stella Lefty's new song, Badly, sounds just like her song, Watch This. And I kind of have to agree. I mean, that's pretty darn close. Wow, yeah, it kind of feels like Stella Lefty might have stolen another one. It's crazy. Here's Owen Rigling. I don't think he's stolen this one. This is Tail Light This Town.
1: It's

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1: So I woke up this morning and the first thing I thought in my brain, because it's Wednesday today, was Hump Day, the old Geico Camel commercial. And we've been talking about those commercials that you'll never forget. A few people have mentioned the Kmart Ship My Pants commercial, which was really funny. Texted 269-269 saying, plop, plop, fizz, fizz. Oh, what a relief it is. The old Alka-Seltzer commercial. And by far, this one is the one that none of you can forget, apparently.

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1: I just found out today that I'm a giant, apparently. I'm 6'2", 202 many pounds, and that makes me massive compared to the average Canadian. The size of the average Canadian was just released, and the average woman is 5'4", 155 pounds, according to this new data that was released. That kind of tracks, 5'4", 155. The average Canadian man was a lot shorter than I expected, though, 5'9", 190 pounds. And it's always been a thing where guys will lie about their height. If they're under 6 foot, if they're 5'10", they'll say they're close to 6 feet tall. We don't have to lie about that anymore. If you're 5'10", you are a tall man. You are above average. So no need to lie in the dating profile anymore. Bailey Zimmerman, Chevy Silverado.

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12: Country 93.5 weather, partly cloudy today, looking like we'll get some rain, maybe a thunderstorm this afternoon with a high of 19. Overnight, a chance of showers, risk of a thunderstorm going down to a low of 8. And some rain tomorrow morning, possibly some rain in the afternoon as well, and a high of 17. Right now in Kingston, partly cloudy and 13 degrees.
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1: Which NHL team do you think has the worst fans, the most potty-mouthed fans, and the most negative fans? This is kind of cool. They poured through a bunch of comments online on Reddit and on social media, all related to NHL hockey teams, and they've determined which NHL team has the worst fans and the best fans based on the comments that are made online. It's not so good for one Canadian team. I'll let you know which team has the worst fans after Max McNown. Better me for you.

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1: Bad news. If you're a fan of the Edmonton Oilers, you are a part of the most foul-mouthed and negative fan base in the entire NHL. So some research was done looking into thousands of posts online and millions of comments all surrounding NHL hockey, and it found no fan base swore more online or was more negative about their team than fans of the Edmonton Oilers. I thought for sure it was going to be Toronto Maple Leafs that were given this crown because they are a passionate group, a large group, but, you know, their team's been struggling since 1967. But no, the Oilers were the worst. On the other side of things, not surprisingly, because it's easy to be positive when you're winning, the Carolina Hurricanes, the most polite and positive fan base in the NHL. Here's Kenny Chesney. Carry on.

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8: Hey, it's Jesse, and here's what's coming up in Kingston. 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
1: Some songs take years to perfect, from the writing process to when it's finally done. It'll take forever. And other songs, less than the amount of time it takes to roast a turkey. On Thanksgiving weekend, Morgan Wallen says he wrote this song in under 30 minutes, then had the whole thing recorded, produced, mixed, and ready to go in just an hour and a half. And now it's close to becoming his 21st number one. For an hour and a half of work, Morgan Wallen, Been By Now.

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2: Are there any just little things that make you a bit uncomfortable? I just found this list online, a Reddit thread about the things that are just small, simple things, but they kind of make your skin crawl a little bit. Some of the things on this list include when someone watches you type from over your shoulder, when you have to leave a voicemail and you just feel awkward and uncomfortable instantly. When a cop is driving behind you, even if you're doing absolutely nothing wrong. That's a big one. I had a cop behind me this morning and, again, doing nothing wrong. But I was like, okay, I need to remember everything I know about driving just in case now. What are some little things that make you just a little uncomfy? Let me know. Text or voice notes 269-269. Lainey Wilson, Phone Keys Wallet.

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1: What's a little thing that makes you just a little bit uncomfortable? Let me know. Text or voice note over to 269-269. Jenna texted in saying, whenever my boss says, hey, can we chat? He does it all the time. It's never an important chat, and I freak out 100% of the time.

A few texts have come in about when people sing you happy birthday and you have to sit there and just kind of be awkward and sit in it until the song is over. My family sang me happy birthday last weekend. So awkward. It should be a great feeling. It is so awkward. And a text here from Terry saying, what makes me a little uncomfortable when the guy on my beer league team taps my butt like 6 times after a goal. Just tap my shin pad with your stick like a normal person, please. 6 butt taps is a little bit excessive. I think after that second tap, I'd be like, is this still a congratulations for me or is this butt tapping for you now? Russell Dickerson, Worth Your Wild.

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3: 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And Original Six rivals go head-to-head in Montreal. It's Red Wings versus Canadiens. Later, Zane Parekh and the Flames take on the Ducks. 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
2: Country 93.5 weather, a chance of showers this afternoon, possibly a thunderstorm in the mix today, going to a high of 19. Overnight, partly cloudy, chance of showers going down to a low of 10. And tomorrow, some rain in the morning, possibly some rain in the afternoon too, and a high of 17. Right now in Kingston, partly cloudy and 14 degrees.
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4: I knew I'd see her around. I'd be at some party. She'd show up and I'd be walking out. Or across some parking lot, hiding behind her sister. I'd look up. She'd be at the red light beside me in that white Maxima with the sticker on the back. I'd act like I didn't see her. 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We just needed some time. She could get on with her life, and I'd get on with mine. 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I knew she'd find a way to get over me.

For a while, I guess they were keeping it low-key. 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I never

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1: Hey, this is Tennille Towns, and you're listening to my new song, Sunshine's Free. I wrote the song as a mission statement, kind of to my own heart, to like slow down and be intentional about noticing the joy that's all around us.

We really need to start naming a Canadian song of the summer. Billboard always does the official song of the summer, which rightfully so this year was Ella Langley's Choosin' Texas. If there was a Canadian song of the summer, though, I think it would have to be that new one from Tennille Towns. And hey, if you want to get to know Tennille Towns a bit better, she stopped by to have a conversation with Sam McDade recently. Really great chat, and you can find it right now exclusively over on Seeker, S-E-E-K-R, wherever you get your apps. Here's Cody Johnson. 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
1: The undefeated Queens Gales back at it again this weekend out at Richardson Stadium. A chance to improve to 6-0 on the year. They look good this year. They put up at least 40 points in their last four games. It's a ton of fun. If you've never been out to a game at Richardson Stadium, head out and check out the football this weekend. And you've got a chance to be there on us. Samuel's got a pair of tickets up for grabs this afternoon. So listen to him coming up between noon and 3. And you could be out there to watch the Gales lay a beat down on the Windsor Lancers. Brooks and Dunn, Boots, Scoot, and Boogie, Kingston's Country, 93.5.

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The Grey Cup halftime show performer November 15th. That's Riley Green, Think As You Drunk. Hey, it's Jesse, and that'll do it for the show for the day. Thanks again for hanging out with me this morning. Samuel's on his way in next, and today Samuel wants to know, what do you have to get done before winter gets here? Feels a little bit too soon to be talking about that, if you ask me, but I guess it's good to be prepared. Let them know what you've got to get done. Text or voice note over to 269-269. Here's Cameron Whitcomb. This is Quitter.

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1: Do you think you're a good coworker? It's crazy to think about it, but even your favorite country artist is somebody's coworker. When Tim Hicks joined us on the Canadian Country Countdown earlier this year, we actually talked about the biggest lesson he's learned working with other people throughout his career.
2: When I first started playing in bars when I was like 15, I drove every musician I ever played with crazy because I wanted to be great. But that said, what I've learned, there's definitely a balance between maintaining relationships and being laser focused and intense as an artist.
1: What's better than being a country hit making artist? Being a good coworker. You can find that full interview in the Seeker app. That's S-E-E-K-R, wherever you get your apps. Right now, great artist, great coworker, Tim Hicks, the pilot.

0: number one for country.
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1: Riley Green.
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1: They got the classics too.
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I'm not saying winter is coming soon. Although winter is kind of coming soon. It's that crazy thing in Canada where you know at some point in October you're probably going to see a little bit of snow. And then sure, it'll melt away and then it'll come back. But winter is always closer than it seems. So if there's something you need to do before winter, I think you got to get to it. Me and my girlfriend, we wanted to go on a hike all summer long. Finally did it this past weekend. We've been wanting to do a picnic. Still haven't done that yet. Feels like we're running out of time for that. But if there's anything you're looking forward to doing before winter hits us, you can text me at 269-269. We got Jelly Roll. It's Hands Up. Let me-

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2: Country 93.5 weather. Got a bit of a thunderstorm rolling through tonight as it drops down to 9. That's going to continue with just a little bit of rain tomorrow with a high of 17. Rain also coming on Friday with a high of 18. I guess we really are in the wet season here in Kingston.
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3: Let me know, what do you still have to do before the start of winter? Now, Rosemary, over the weekend, you were actually getting some work done that you needed before the snow falls.
4: Taking my garden apart, but yes, it was wonderful.
3: Oh, that's always bittersweet when you have to start admitting that the fall, the winter is coming.
4: Yes, for sure.
3: But at least you had a beautiful garden all through the summer.
4: Yes, I had lots of flowers. There's a few rose bushes that I have not been able to cut back because they're still blooming.
3: Oh, that's very exciting.
4: Yeah.
3: A few extra roses. You can't be mad about that.
4: Not bad at all.
3: Look, you know winter's not here yet, but it is coming. So if there's anything you still want to do before winter comes, just text me at 269-269. We got Hardy. It's favorite country song.

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1: Do you know why people expect an 18-year-old to be good at anything? Yesterday was a big night for the Toronto Maple Leafs' first overall pick, Gavin McKenna.
2: Now McKenna with a shot, scores! Gavin McKenna, his first National Hockey League goal!
1: It took him a few games to get his first point, but he finally got it.

that time you had so many people saying, oh, he's having a slump. Oh, it's a bad start. Really? A few games without a point. The kid's 18 years old. Most other people his age are just getting back their first paper from university and realizing, oh, you have to try now. I mean, he's 18, so it took him a little bit of time. There's no need to sweat. And this is coming from someone who lives in Canada and doesn't cheer for the Toronto Maple Leafs and therefore would love Gavin McKenna to be horrible. But let's give him some time. We don't want to get our hopes up too early. I mean, he's 6 years younger than Stella Lefty. Come on. Here she is with Boston. Oh, no.

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1: What do you still have to do before the start of winter? You can text me 269-269. How about you, Sean?
2: I was saying hibernation for me. It gets too cold during the winter.
1: You're just taking one long nap.
2: Yes, one long, refreshing nap.
1: When do you find you hit the lowest energy? Is it in January? Is it in February?
2: Lowest energy, probably in January. Because you're kind of just getting over that season, right?
1: And February, you're starting to see the light at the end of the tunnel.

0: Exactly.
1: It's the shortest month. You know it'll be over soon.
0: Yes.
1: And there's those few days in February where it can get, you get to like minus single digits.
0: Yeah.
1: The only problem is a really bad February day is the most demoralizing thing that can happen to you.
0: No, for sure.
1: Which is why I think you hibernating is probably the best way to handle the winter.
0: Exactly.
1: Best case scenario, when would you start hibernating?
0: Probably next week. Hey. I mean, this weather has been unreal. It's been changing.
1: And if you have enough Thanksgiving turkey this weekend, it'll be a very easy hibernation.
0: Oh, for sure. Because that puts you out.
1: Gone. We got Ella Langley, Morgan Wallen. I can't love you anymore.

0: country.
1: Don't fall apart, yeah, come on, heart, don't tell on me now.
0: Great throwbacks.
1: Well, I spell T-R-O-U-B-L-E.
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1: Is there a part of you that's happy that the Toronto Blue Jays aren't in the playoffs? Like, I'm a huge Blue Jays fan. Last year's playoff run was so much fun. It was so great for you to see the whole country coming together, rallying around one team. But there must be just a small part of you that's glad that if a playoff game goes 18 innings, you can go to bed after 11. The baseball playoffs are going on right now. And sure, would I be happy to see the Blue Jays in the playoffs? For sure. Am I just saying this as a coping mechanism? 100%. Am I glad that my entire mood today isn't based on the performance of a Toronto Blue Jays middle reliever? Of course. Playoff baseball is a little more fun when you don't feel like you're going to die at the end of it. We got Luke Combs, Be By You.

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3: We've been talking about the things you need to do before winter comes. And Jen, you have a pretty big project ahead of you.
4: My husband always, he grew up with his grandpa running a sawmill. Grandpa lived till he was 101, and he never used the furnace in the wintertime. He'd only use the wood stove. So we live, our house now has two wood stoves. So we burn probably close to 40 cords of wood a winter. So you think about 40 pickup trucks of wood.
3: There's a part of me that thinks that's way too much work. But then I hear that your husband's grandfather is living to 101, and maybe the furnaces are what's killing us.
4: Well, he would go up there. He was still cutting wood at 95 years old for people until we made him stop.
3: Maybe this is how we are supposed to be living.
4: To do that, you can walk around in a t-shirt all winter long and... You know what I mean? I don't like socks, so I walk around in bare feet, and I'm perfect.
3: I can't imagine a house so warm that you could be sockless in January.
4: Oh, it's beautiful.
3: I think you're converting me. All I need to do is find 40 truckloads of wood. We got Megan Maroney. It's medicine. I ain't hurt.

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3: 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And Original Six rivals go head-to-head in Montreal. 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
8: Country 93.5 weather. Got a bit of a thunderstorm rolling through tonight as it drops down to 9. That's going to continue with just a little bit of rain tomorrow with a high of 17. Rain also coming on Friday with a high of 18. I guess we really are in the wet season here in Kingston.
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1: Two more days. We are in those final few chances for you to win your share of $20,000 with Robin and PJ's Cash Cow. We've been giving you an opportunity every morning at 8:10. This morning, we actually had a pretty big winner.
2: Hey, this is Josh, and I just won $700 from Robin and PJ's Cash Cow.
1: And tomorrow, you could be Josh. And Friday, you could also be Josh. But come next week, the cash cow will run dry. Make sure you play your opportunities tomorrow morning, Friday morning. Go stall to stall. Hope you don't find the cow. Because you'd hate to be one of the final people given a chance to win your share of $20,000 and then go home empty-handed. That's a waste for everyone. You got Thomas Rhett. After all, the bars are closed.

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1: What do you want to do before the start of winter? You can text me, 269-269. Dan, how about you?
2: I'd like to get out for one or two last rides on my motorcycle.
1: So when do you usually have to stop riding the bike? I'm guessing it's like mid-November?
2: Last year, if you remember, it snowed for the first time November the 6th or the 8th.
1: My memory is not as good as yours.
2: As soon as we get that first snowfall, I know it's time to shut it down. But, you know, with the leaves changing like it is now, it's like it's just gorgeous out for a ride.
1: Now is a beautiful time to ride on the motorbike.
2: Yeah. I think you should get one and take your girlfriend for a ride.
1: I think that's a horrible idea. My grandfather used to ride a motorbike, and I've been on the sidecar with him. I was on the bike with him, and turns out

0: I'm a massive scaredy cat.
1: Yeah.
0: I don't even really love driving a car. A motorbike, not for me.
1: I just like to putter along and watch the leaves turn.
0: That does sound like a lovely way to spend these last few days before we get to winter.
1: Yeah, what do you think? We've got maybe 2-3 weeks left?
0: I think we've got 4 weeks. I think we got a month. I feel like it's going to be a later winter.
1: Okay, I'm going to hold you to it.
0: Sure. I mean, I'm not as smart as a groundhog when it comes to these things.
1: No, that sounds great.
0: We got Alabama. I'm in a hurry.

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1: How would you like to watch some football this weekend? Coming up in a few minutes, I've got a chance for you to win some football tickets, playing a game of Do You Believe It? But right now, I need to tell you about the Canadian Country Countdown, the show I host every single weekend, Saturday at 10 a.m., Sunday night at 6 p.m., the show where we go 10 through 1, counting down the biggest hits in Canadian country music. Now, this weekend, Tay Bay is joining us, and we're talking a little bit about his new song, Chevrolet Back, an A-plus pun. So I asked him how proud he was when they came up with that name.
2: You know, I'd be lying if I said I jumped all over it straight away. I was like, man, Chevrolet Back, like, I think that's kind of clever. But I'm just wondering if people will think it's kind of cheesy. But yeah, no, we decided to stick with it, and the response has been great.
1: Have you heard from any Chevrolet dealerships? Are they trying to get into business with you?
2: I have not, man. I'll tell you what, I'd love a brand new truck, though. So maybe I need to start calling some people and just letting them know.
1: You can catch that full interview this weekend, Saturday at 10 a.m., Sunday night at 6 p.m. You got Chevrolet back.

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3: Jimmy Fallon has written 10 children's books. Do you believe it? You can text me at 269-269. Now, you would think Jimmy Fallon is a busy guy. He hosts The Tonight Show every single night. He has to do those lip sync battles. You have to practice that. That doesn't just come to you naturally. So do you think he has the time to have written 10 children's books? What I can tell you is yesterday he announced 2 new books for kids. One called Your Baby's First Word Will Be Yankee, and another called Your Baby's First Word Will Be Dodger. And I do think it's quite heinous to be indoctrinating children into such evil beliefs at such a young age, but that's 2 books down. Do you think he wrote 8 others? If you think so, text BELIEVE to 269-269. If you think there's no way Jimmy Fallon has had time to write 10 children's books, text NOT to 269-269. Play along and I'll give you some tickets to catch the Queen Gales this weekend. They're facing off against the Windsor Lancers on Saturday. You could be there too. Just text BELIEVE IT or NOT to 269-269. We got Cameron Whitcomb, Kingdom of Fear. I'll show you.

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3: Jimmy Fallon has written 10 children's books. Devo, do you believe it?
4: No, I don't. Not. It did not.
3: That is true. How many do you think he wrote?
4: Maybe 8.
3: You went in the wrong direction. Jimmy Fallon's 2 new books makes 11 children's books that he's written.
4: Wow.
3: Now, I'm going to be honest. Looking at these books, I don't think he ever spent more than an afternoon writing them.
4: I would believe that.
3: They're books like Snowball Fight, Your Baby's First Word Will Be Dada, Everything Is Mama, This Is Baby, 5 More Sleeps Till Christmas. I think you can bang those out in maybe even a half hour.
4: I could do that in 15 minutes.
3: I think they're the rare children's book that took less time to write than to read.
4: Exactly.
3: And now he's trying to teach kids to be Yankees and Dodgers fans. This has to be stopped.
4: Exactly.
3: Well, Devo, thank you so much for playing along. You just won some tickets to catch the Queen Gales this weekend.
4: Okay.
3: All right, now we got Zach John King. Get to drinking.

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11: Country 93.5 weather. Got a bit of a thunderstorm rolling through tonight as it drops down to 9. That's going to continue with just a little bit of rain tomorrow with a high of 17. Rain also coming on Friday with a high of 18. I guess we really are in the wet season here in Kingston.
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1: How do you feel about this past Blue Jays season? Earlier this afternoon, we were talking about how it's kind of nice that they're not in the playoffs. I'm feeling a lot less stressed now than I was a year ago. But Jeff, you had something you wanted to say about this season.
2: They don't deserve to be in the playoffs this year.
1: I don't think anyone disagrees with you.
2: No, I'm surprised if John is still going to be the coach next year. And I think they need to get rid of their batting coach as well.
1: I mean, I definitely think Vladimir Guerrero Jr. going from one of the best hitters in baseball to one of the worst is something we have to look at.
2: They should have sent him down to the minors until he could get his bat up and going again.
1: I don't know if we want to do all that. I don't want to pay a minor league baseball player $500 million.
2: If he's not performing, let somebody else perform.
1: Sure, I just don't think $500 million worth of baseball should be riding a bus. Although he should be hitting the baseball more than he did this year, so we are in a lose-lose spot. We got Riley Green. I think he's drunk.
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5: 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And Original Six rivals go head-to-head in Montreal. It's Red Wings versus Canadiens. Later, Zane Parekh and the Flames take on the Ducks. 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
1: 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Keep on listening for Sam McDade. She's going to be hanging out with you until 7 o'clock tonight, keeping you company all through the drive home. I'm going to leave you with some Morgan Wallen. Been by now.

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1: Man, no one knows that we are, what, 3 weeks and 4 days away from Halloween? 3 weeks and 3 days away? 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I'm Sam McDade on Country, and I'm so excited that you're spending your afternoon with me. 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I love hearing what's going on in your life, so send me a message, okay? Even if it's just errands. Ella Langley right now, Love and Life Again. Her newest single off her sophomore album, Dandelion. Crank it up. Buckle up. We're going to have a good afternoon.

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7: 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And Original Six rivals go head-to-head in Montreal. 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
12: Country's Kingston's Country 93.5 weather. That was a tongue twister today. Tonight, partly cloudy skies. Good chance we see showers early on this evening and overnight. I'm talking 40%. Risk of thunderstorm early this evening with some winds and a low of 9. Tomorrow, mix of sun and cloud. Again, 40% chance. Showers late in the morning and afternoon. We'll have winds gusting up to 50 at times. We're looking at a high of 17.
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1: Hey, this is Tennille Towns, and you're listening to my new song, Sunshine's Free. I wrote the song as a mission statement, kind of to my own heart, to like slow down and be intentional about noticing the joy that's all around us.

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1: Okay, if your kid was to come to you and say, hey, I want to go to school for social media influencing, how would you feel?
0: Text Sam at 269-269.
1: Would you say it's fake? Okay, this is a study that's actually going on online right now, where 33% of North American parents were found that they said they would not be cool and would not support their kids majoring in social media influencing, even though it seems to be the way of the world, right? Speaking selfishly from my own experience in my career, not to say I'm an influencer or anything, but my parents are like, if you love it and you're passionate about it and you work hard, try it out. And if it gets some steam and you really love it, then maybe we'll talk, right? That type of thing. But that's not the case in this study. The poll found that 32% of North American parents say social media influencing qualifies as a legitimate career, where 52% say it does not. So when it comes to, hey, can we have $100K from the schools for your kid to study social media influencing? A lot of parents saying this is not something that they would support. However, in the poll, 22% of adults said they would be interested in enrolling in college to get themselves further with social media. Here's the thing. I think it is great. I think it is the way of the world is kind of going, whether you like it or not, right? We're kind of, influencers are a thing and they make an insane amount of money. But do we need to go to school for it? Like, think about it. If you're actually considering this and a school is going to put out a program, not to knock any schools, it's going to cost you like anywhere from 50 to 100 grand to send your kid for 4 years. Like, why not try it out? Because if you're good enough at it, you might be able to put yourself through school anyways, right? Anyways, if I was an influencer, it wouldn't be a bad life. That's for sure. Thomas Rhett, Jordan Davis now, ain't a bad life. Crank it up.

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1: It is the final week of Robin and PJ's $20,000 cash cow. And if you can get through some stalls successfully without hearing the dang moo, you're going to take home some cash. 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Good luck. Nitty Gritty Dirt Band now, Fishing in the Dark, is right here on Country 93.5. I know you know the words.

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1: All right, let's be real. If you want to stay up to date with the best in Canadian country music, some of the best in country music are Canadian. Let's seriously think about this. Shania Twain, Josh Ross, the list goes on, Terry Clark. And if you want to know what's up, Samuel Pomerant will hook you up every Saturday and Sunday with the Canadian Country Countdown. He often has guests on like Owen Riegling and Dean Brody. Speaking of which, here's Hometown Heroes now with the Rec Laws with Dean Brody.

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1: All right, it feels illegal to say, but we're 3 weeks and 3 days away from Halloween.
2: What did you say?
3: What did you say?
0: You said what?
4: I didn't say anything.
1: People are talking about it online of costumes that you should not dress up as, saying that there are costumes that are just tired and have been overdone. And I'm going to tell you what the number one thing is, but first I want you to text me at 269-269. What Halloween costume, in your opinion, has been done too much? It's tired. It's overdone. We need to retire it. Send me that text at 269-269. I'll qualify you to win $100 in lotto tickets. The word is sexy. Anything sexy is being retired this year, apparently. The sexy version of anything. Runner-up to that, pirate costumes, Joker costumes, cowboys and cowgirls, which I'm sad about for obvious reasons. Harley Quinn, hippies, minions, mimes, and Where's Waldo all made the list. But text me at 269-269. What Halloween costume are you sick of seeing? I qualify to win $100 in lottos. Tim Hicks now, The Pilot.

0: Sam McDade on Country 93.5.
1: All right, we were talking on the show about Halloween costumes that are tired and we want to retire them. Rebecca, what Halloween costume could you do without? Are you dressing up first off?
2: I'm not going to be. I'm going to be working two jobs Rebecca, that day.
1: Rebecca, you can't show up as like a minion at your job?
2: Actually, I'm going to wear like ears.
1: Okay, I like that. That's cute. Rebecca, I want to know, what do you think is the most tired costume, the one that's just overdone?
2: Clowns.
1: Okay, why clowns?
2: Because they're scary.
1: Okay, but arguably a good reason for people to wear it. But yes, I am terrified as well.
2: Yeah, they're very scary. Like, I'm not down for a clown.
1: You're not down to clown. I will say this. Whenever, like, little kids are trick-or-treating, like, it's cute because usually it's still kind of light out. But when you get, like, a teenager dressed as a clown, I'm like, hey, what are we doing here?
2: Right? Same with the adults.
1: Yeah.
2: They go scarier and scarier.
1: You know what? Let's put the thing down, flip it, and reverse it, Rebecca. You dress up as a clown this year and get everyone else back.
2: Oh, Lord.
1: Scare yourself every time you look
2: in the mirror. I'm going to have my own nightmares.

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3: Hey, it's Jesse, and here's what's coming up in Kingston. 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
4: Hey Kingston, I'm Steve Snyder, head football coach of your 2025 Yates Cup champions. 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
16: Kingston's Country 93.5 weather. That was a tongue twister today. Tonight, partly cloudy skies. Good chance we see showers early on this evening and overnight. I'm talking 40%. Risk of thunderstorm early this evening with some winds and a low of 9. Tomorrow, mix of sun and cloud. Again, 40% chance. Showers late in the morning and afternoon. We'll have winds gusting up to 50 at times. We're looking at a high of 17.
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1: I want you to imagine the worst possible thing you could say at your wedding, okay? 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What is the worst possible thing you could say at the altar? This happened to someone, and I'm going to tell you what it was in 5 minutes. I don't think he'll ever recover. Russell Dickerson, Now Happened to Me.

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2: Oh, boy.

In the video, the wife, the bride, corrects him pretty much immediately. But you're probably wondering, who is Emily then? And that would be her sister. Yeah, that would be her sister. They actually have taken online to basically do an update, okay? And she adds that the wedding actually happened a few years ago. But they decided to get kind of married on a whim a little bit because, well, they were pregnant. They were expecting a child. So they only had known each other for like 10 weeks and they're getting married. And yeah, he called her by her sister's name. I feel like it's even more concerning that they haven't known each other that long. Like if your longtime partner calls like by your sister's name, I don't know. Something more comforting in that to me, but maybe I'm wrong. Getting Chastity, Carry On now.

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1: All right, coming up in just a few minutes, we're going to get to our top five at five, the most trending, talked about songs in country music. 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
1: What's up, y'all? It's Ko Wetzel, and hear my new song with Ella Langley. I hit up Ella. We got on it. It didn't take us very long to get it whooped, and yeah, it turned out to be a really cool tune.

0: Yes, sir. Ooh-wee. That is like one of my favorite songs. Anyways, back to business.
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0: Leading us off is Tucker Wetmore's newest song. He has been making headlines because he is now the ultimate Ella Fella, locking down Ella Langley. Here he is with Who Told You That?

0: Sucker Wetmore, who told you that at number five on tonight's Top 5 at 5. We're in that number four spot, and we have another newer, massive country singer for us in 2026. This is Megan Maroney with the second single off her album Cloud 9 that released in February. Dare I say it's the best one? This is called Medicine.
1: Number four. Mm-hmm.

Megan Maroney, Madison, that's at number 4 on tonight's Top 5 at 5. We're at number 3, our halfway point, and we find Miss Lainey Wilson. She has a new song with John Mayer playing guitar on the track, and this one is called Phone Keys Wallet.

Wilson, Phone Keys Wallet at number 3 on tonight's Top 5 at 5. We're at our top 2 songs and we find Morgan Wallen, who has been making headlines because he is on the soundtrack of GTA 6. If you're unfamiliar and haven't been waiting a century for that video game, it is a video game.

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1: 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This one is from Ella Langley called Shoes in Texas.
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6: 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And Original Six rivals go head-to-head in Montreal. 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
10: Kingston's Country 93.5 weather. That was a tongue twister today. Tonight, partly cloudy skies. Good chance we see showers early on this evening and overnight. I'm talking 40%. Risk of thunderstorm early this evening with some winds and a low of 9. Tomorrow, mix of sun and cloud. Again, 40% chance. Showers late in the morning and afternoon. We'll have winds gusting up to 50 at times. We're looking at a high of 17.
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1: In case you missed the news, Ella Langley, Tucker Wetmore have been linked together, so I guess we can call him now the world's biggest Ella fella. Here he is with Brunette. I guess there were signs, right?

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1: It is the final week of Robin and PJ's $20,000 cash cow. And if you can get through some stalls successfully without hearing the dang moo, you're going to take home some cash. If you want to try your hand at it, at 8:10 tomorrow morning with my friends Robin and PJ is when it all goes down, baby. Good luck. Right now, an iconic song from David Lee Murphy. It's Dust on the Bottle. Crank it up. It's right here on Kingston's Country 93.5.

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1: This next artist I have for you, I love so dearly. She is Canadian. Her name's Mackenzie Porter. And she just got nominated for a CMA award happening in Nashville this November as part of the duo that she has with her husband. They're called Thelma and James. We have an interview with them over on the Seeker app. This is her with Bet You Break My Heart. Crank it up.

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Front page obituary. He was a millionaire. He left his fortune to some guy he barely knew. His kids were mad as hell.

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1: Okay, we have been talking this afternoon a little bit about Halloween costumes and which ones we're sick of seeing. Okay, we're bored of them. We're tired of them. I want you to send me a text at 269-269 with ones you want to see retired, and I'll qualify you to win $100 in lotto tickets. Very fitting. Kingdom of Fear. I didn't even mean to do that. It's Cameron Wickham.

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2: Country's Kingston's Country 93.5 weather. That was a tongue twister today. Tonight, partly cloudy skies. Good chance we see showers early on this evening and overnight. I'm talking 40%. Risk of thunderstorm early this evening with some winds and a low of 9. Tomorrow, mix of sun and cloud. Again, 40% chance. Showers late in the morning and afternoon. We'll have winds gusting up to 50 at times. We're looking at a high of 17.
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1: In a recent interview, Tracy Lawrence kind of outed 90s country stars as badder than Motley Crue. I'll tell you exactly what he said in 5 minutes. And I'm kind of feeling like this is where we got the inspiration from, Honky Tonk Badonky Donk.

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1: Just watched an interview with Tracy Lawrence where he said that 90s country stars, when they were touring around, they were worse than rock bands like Motley Crue.
2: What did you say?
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4: You said what?
5: I didn't say it.
1: I'll tell you exactly what he said.
6: Before social media, dude, we were wild as hell. I saw the documentary, The Dirt, from Motley Crue. They didn't have shit on us.
7: That's kind of what I'm saying, is they're making all these rock docs about these crazy rock dudes. You guys were so much crazier.
6: We were wild.
7: And this is my next question. Could you end some careers if you wanted to?
6: Absolutely. And I say all the time, people say you need to write a book because I've got a lot of stories. And I'm like, I got to wait for a lot more people to die.
7: Yeah.
6: I say that in jest, but yes.
1: I'm going to say that that's going to go out on a limb and say it's going to be a bestseller. You can text me at 269-269. Would you buy it? I don't know. I don't want to picture like Reba and Tim McGraw doing some wild stuff, you know? Here's Stella Lefty with Boston. Crank it up.

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1: That's it for me. I am out of here, friend. I had a great time hanging out with you this afternoon. We'll do it all again tomorrow, hey? I'll start at 3 p.m. all the way through till 7. Until then, I'm going to leave you with Ella Langley, Morgan Wallen's new duet, I Can't Love You Anymore. And remember, I love you. I'll see you tomorrow. Bye.

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4: 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And Original Six rivals go head-to-head in Montreal. 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